0: Dmitri Shostakovich said, a creative artist worked on his next composition because he was not satisfied with his previous one. 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
1: 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You are listening to Thursday Night Opera House, and I am your host, Dr. J. Pearson. I am very glad that you are listening with me this evening to this magical opera that has incredibly beautiful music, Antonín Dvořák's opera, Rusalka. The curtain just fell on Act 1, and in this performance, we have been listening to, in the lead role, American soprano Renee Fleming singing Rusalka. The Prince will be sung by Ben Heppner. Vodnik, who is one of the water goblins, will be sung by Franz Havlata. The Witch, whose name is Yezibaba, is sung by Dolora Zajic. The Foreign Princess is sung by Eva Urbanova. And two small roles, that of the Huntsman and the Gamekeeper, will be sung by Ivan Kushner. The Turnspit, which is also known as the Kitchen Boy, is sung by Zdenia Klobova. There are three wood nymphs, and they are sung by Livia Agnova, Dana Burasova, and Hanna Minutilo. The Huntsman is also sung by Ivan Kushner. The Czechoslovakian Philharmonic Orchestra is under the direction of Sir Charles McCarris, and this is from a 1998 Decca Records. As the curtain rises in Antonín Dvořák's opera Rusalka of Act 2, we are in the human world, and preparations are underway for Rusalka and the Prince's wedding feast. The kitchen boy and the game keeper criticize and ridicule the prince's silent and mysterious bride. They fear that he has been bewitched. Yet it is still possible that the powerful foreign princess may rescue him from this unsuitable marriage. The prince is indeed already growing weary of Rusalka's silence. The foreign princess wastes no opportunity to emphasize Rusalka's lack of speech and begins to seduce the prince. Rusalka is made to feel out of place and unwanted, ignored and humiliated. The water spirit urges her to persist with the prince, who is now openly courting the foreign princess. When Rusalka attempts to come between them, the prince brutally rejects her. Now the conditions of the witch's spell begin to do their work. The prince is overcome by madness, and the foreign princess, appalled by the change in his personality, cruelly rejects him. And now, here on the Classical Station, Thursday Night Opera, Act 2 of Antonín Dvořák's opera, Rusalka.

0: Beethoven said, when a composer can think of nothing new and can go no further, they quickly call in a diminished seventh chord to help them out of the predicament. 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
1: Welcome back to the Classical Station and Thursday Night Opera, where we just heard Act 2 of Dvorak's opera, Rusalka. Things are getting a little complicated as the prince is overcome by madness, and he is rejected by the foreign princess, and Rusalka has been ignored and humiliated. The curtain goes down on all of this drama. And in all of this drama, in this performance, we have been listening to, in the lead role, American soprano Renee Fleming singing Rusalka. The Prince will be sung by Ben Heppner. Vodnik, who is one of the water goblins, will be sung by Franz Havlata. The Witch, whose name is Yezibaba, is sung by Delora Zajic. The Foreign Princess is sung by Eva Urbanova. And two small roles, that of the Huntsman and the Gamekeeper, will be sung by Ivan Kushner. The Turnspit, which is also known as the Kitchen Boy, is sung by Zdenia Klobova. There are three wood nymphs, and they are sung by Livia Agnova, Dana Burasova, and Hanna Minutilo. The Huntsman is also sung by Ivan Kushner. The Czechoslovakian Philharmonic Orchestra is under the direction of Sir Charles McCarris, and this is from a 1998 Decca Records. I find it interesting that in these acts, when they tell the place where the dramatic action is happening in Act 1, it is noted that it takes place in the natural world. Act 2 takes place in the human world. And in the third and final act, the connotation is that the dramatic action happens in a desolate place. As Act 3 begins, Rusalka returns to the lakeside. She is now an outcast from both land and water, and the witch offers her the possibility of returning to her original form if she murders the prince. But Rusalka cannot bring herself to do this. She rejects bitterness and vengeance. The gamekeeper and the kitchen boy also seek out Yezibaba to ask for a spell to heal the prince, who since Rusalka's departure has fallen very ill. At the suggestion that the blame lies with Rusalka, the water spirit appears and denounces the dishonesty of mankind. The water nymphs return to the lakeside and taunt the gamekeeper, and the water spirit is overcome by sorrow. The prince does recover from his illness, and he returns in search of Rusalka. She tells him that because of his rejection, she is now a spirit whose kiss would prove fatal to a mortal. Nevertheless, he begs her to kiss him and bring him peace. He finds peace and consolation in death. Rusalka asks for mercy on his soul and forgives him. Rusalka then transcends mortal life. And now, the final act, Act 3 of Antonín Dvořák's Rusalka, here on Thursday Night Opera House on the Classical Station.

0: Welcome back to Thursday Night Opera House. I am your host, Dr. J. Pearson, and I'm very happy that you listened with me this evening to Antonín Dvořák's opera, Rusalka. In this performance of Antonín Dvořák's Rusalka, we have been listening to, in the lead role, American soprano Renee Fleming singing Rusalka. The Prince will be sung by Ben Heppner. Vodnik, who is one of the water goblins, will be sung by Franz Havlata. The Witch, whose name is Yezibaba, is sung by Dolora Zajic. The Foreign Princess is sung by Eva Urbanova. And two small roles, that of the huntsman and the gamekeeper, will be sung by Ivan Kushner. The turnspit, which is also known as the kitchen boy, is sung by Zdenia Glebova. There are three wood nymphs, and they are sung by Livia Agnova, Dana Burasova, and Hanna Minutilo. The Huntsman is also sung by Ivan Kushner. The Czechoslovakian Philharmonic Orchestra is under the direction of Sir Charles McCarris, and this is from a 1998 Decca Records. Dvořák wrote 10 operas towards the end of his life. He died in 1904, and this opera was first performed in 1901. So he did get to enjoy some performances of it. It was first performed in the United States in 1975 by the San Diego Opera. It is incredibly beautiful music and a very magical story that might remind you a little bit of Hans Christian Andersen's The Little Mermaid. However, it is not based on that story, but there are certainly some similarities. Thank you again for listening with me this evening. I hope that classical music remains a companion with you throughout your day, that it can make you happy, and that it might make you sad. I hope that it continues to help you and want you to be creative, and that in some instances will soothe you. Thank you for listening. Until the curtain rises again and the singers tell their story. Good night.
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Hello, you're listening to Music in the Night here on the Classical Station. Our thanks goes to Mark Schreiner for presenting the Thursday Night Opera House. This is Dane Bryant Frazier. We have some more great music on the way, including Rodrigo, Haydn, and first Robert Schumann with Arabesque in C. We'll have pianist Maya Shefwoff, Horshavsky performing.

Mieczysław Horowski, the pianist with Arabesque in C. A gentle performance there. That one was composed by Robert Schumann.

Next up, we have Toon Koopman, who's conducting the Amsterdam Baroque Orchestra to the 44th Symphony in E minor, the Funeral Symphony, composed by Joseph Haydn.

Symphony 44 in E minor, the funeral symphony composed by Joseph Haydn. We heard the Amsterdam Baroque Orchestra conducted by Ton Koopman. 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The program also features Haydn's Symphony No. 49 and Schumann's Symphony No. 2, October 18th, 3 p.m. at Memorial Hall in Chapel Hill. Tickets and more information at 919-733-2750 or online at ncsymphony.org. Next up, another terrific composer named Joaquin Rodrigo. This is Concerto Serenata for Harp and Orchestra. We'll hear the harpist, Gabriel Michel, with the Monte Carlo Opera Orchestra. The conductor in this case is Antonio de Almeida.

0: Joaquin Rodrigo with Concerto Serenata for Harp and Orchestra. The Monte Carlo Opera Orchestra with Catherine Michel, the harpist, conducted by Antonio de Almeida.
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0: Next up on Music of the Night, we'll have Telemann, Gatha, and first, Francesco Gimignani with Concerto Grosso in D minor. Christopher Hogwood conducts the Academy of Ancient Music.

Francesco Gemignani with Concerto Grosso in D minor, Academy of the Ancient Music, with a performance conducted by Christopher Hogwood. This next title is very fitting, as it's actually felt like summer the last few days, even though it is fall in October. A summer's day in the country. This is Nils Gatha. We'll hear the Lyngby Torvik Symphony Orchestra, conducted by Claes Eriksson.

the Lyngby Torbake Symphony Orchestra with Klaus Eriksen, the conductor. This was a Danish youth orchestra with their performance, a terrific performance of A Summer's Day in the Country. That one composed by Nils Gatta. Ladislav Kiselak is the violist here with the Kapala Istropolitana, and we'll hear Viola Concerto in G, composed by Georg Philipp Telemann. We'll get this right. The conductor is Rickert Edlinger.

Palamon's Viola Concerto in G, performed by Ladislav Kiselak, the violist, the Kapala Istropolitana, and the conductor was Richard Edlinger. Next up, we feature Aaron Copland's Buckaroo Holiday. We'll have the Boston Pops, led by Keith Lockhart.

0: Aaron Copland's Buckaroo Holiday. We heard the Boston Pops, led by current conductor Keith Lockhart, the current conductor of the Boston Pops. He's been with them for many years. Well, we just enjoyed Music in the Night here on the Classical Station. Stay tuned. Sleepers Awake is straight ahead with Tchaikovsky, Vivaldi, Handel, and more.
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Hello, you're listening to Sleepers Awake on the Classical Station. This is Dane Bryant Frazier. Coming up, Vivaldi with, you guessed it, Four Seasons. It's a fantastic series. Water Music by George Friedrich Handel, another good one. First, we begin the French composer Gabriele Fauré with Sicilian. The Atlanta Symphony Orchestra is led by Robert Schoen.

We just enjoyed a terrific performance by the Atlanta Symphony Orchestra, led by Robert Shaw. An odd note in there that just sticks out is heard also in the famous composition Greensleeves, and it just sticks out because it's very mysterious-like. It is Dorian, that is what the mode in music theory land is. This was Sicilian, composed by Gabriel Fauré, the Atlanta Symphony Orchestra, with a performance led by Robert Shaw. Well, next on the classical station, we'll have Vivaldi. That is the one after this one, which is George Frideric Handel with Water Music, Suite No. 3 in G. Sir John Eliot Gardner conducts the English Baroque soloists.

George Frideric Handel with the soothing sounds of water music, suite number 3 in G. Sir John Eliot Gardiner led the English Baroque soloists. Next on this hour, we'll have Tchaikovsky's ballet music from The Maid of Orleans. First, we have the complete Four Seasons for you, composed by the Italian composer Antonio Vivaldi. We'll hear the Boston Symphony Orchestra, Joseph Silverstein, the violinist, and the conductor is Seiji Ozawa.

0: The famous Four Seasons by Vivaldi, the Boston Symphony Orchestra. A very great performance by them and Joseph Silverstein, the violinist. The conductor was Seiji Ozawa.
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0: This is Sleepers Awake. It is 1 a.m. You're listening to the Classical Station. And upcoming, we have composers, C.P.E. Bach, Mozart, and Tchaikovsky. We begin with Tchaikovsky's ballet Music from the Maid of Orleans. Orchestra of the Royal Opera House and the Covent Garden perform. The conductor is Sir Colin Davis, here with Tchaikovsky's ballet music.

Tchaikovsky's Ballet Music from the Maid of Orleans, Orchestra of the Royal Opera House, Covent Garden, led by Sir Colin Davis. Next, we have Mozart's Violin Concerto 1 in B-flat, the Scottish Chamber Orchestra, Louis Lund Gray, the conductor, and violinist Reino Capuçal. Enjoy.

Mozart's Violin Concerto 1 in B-flat, a wonderful job by violinist Reino Capuçal and the Scottish Chamber Orchestra, and they were conducted by Louis Lundgren. Anastasia in Yushina is this pianist with the Hamburg Chamber Orchestra, and the conductor is Rolf Gotney. We're going to hear Keyboard Concerto in D by C.P.E. Bach. After this, we'll have composers Carl Czerny, Alexander Borodin. We'll have some Grieg as well. Here on Sleepers Awake, you're listening to The Classical Station, where you can stream us 24/7 at theclassicalstation.org.

0: CPE Bach with Keyboard Concerto in D, performed by Anastasia in Yushina with the Hamburg Chamber Orchestra. The conductor was Rolf Gotteny. 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
0: You are listening to Sleepers Awake on the Classical Station. This is Dane Bryant Frazier. And upcoming, we have Grieg, Boccherini, Borodin. And first, we feature a composer who was a student of Ludwig von Beethoven, and he was also the teacher of Franz Liszt. This is Karl Czerny with Quatuor Concert with Beinhof Piano Ensemble. This one scored for four pianos.

the classical station. Next up, we have the Joachim Quartet with String Quartet number 1 in the Great Key of A Major. The composer is Alexander Borodin.

0: Alexander Borodin's String Quartet No. 1 in A, performed by the Joachim Quartet, here on Sleepers Awake, the Classical Station.
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0: Next on the Classical Station, we have Jeremiah Clark, Luigi Boccherini, and First Lyric Pieces 5 by Edvard Grieg. We're going to hear a piano performance by Ava Knardal.

We enjoyed Grieg's Lyric Pieces 5, performed by Eva Nardal. We're going to continue Sleepers Awake with Jeremiah Clark's Sweet and D. The N. Ad Huc Ensemble performs with trumpet performer Stephen Burns.

Jeremiah Clark with Sweet ND, a great performance by an ad hoc ensemble. Stephen Burns, the trumpet performer. Next on the classical station, we have the Italian Luigi Boccherini with his famous guitar quintet number one. This one, we go from D major to D minor. It is Academy of St. Martin in the Fields Chamber Ensemble, and we'll hear a guitar performance by Pepe Romero. After this one, we'll have the 87th Symphony in A, composed by Joseph Haydn.

0: Luigi Boccherini with Guitar Quintet 1 in D Minor, Academy of St. Martin in the Fields Chamber Ensemble with guitarist Pepe Romero.
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0: Next on the classical station, we have Schumann. We'll have Rachmaninoff and Bach first. We have Joseph Haydn's 87th Symphony in A. Harry Christophers is conducting the Handel and Haydn Society.

We just heard Joseph Haydn's Symphony 87 in A Major, the Handel and Haydn Society, conducted by Harry Christophers. Next up on the classical station, we have Handel Rachmaninoff with his Rhapsody on a theme of Paganini. We're going to have Bach's famous Brandenburg Concerto No. 2. First, we have the composer Robert Schumann with Grand Sonata No. 3 in F minor. It is performed by Vladimir Horowitz, the pianist.

0: Robert Schumann's Grand Sonata No. 3 in F minor, performed by Vladimir Horowitz. 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
1: We've got brass, trumpets and trombones, tubas and horns. 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

You're listening to Sleepers Awake here on the Classical Station, and this is Dane Bryant Frazier. We have some more great music on the way, including the French composer Camille Saint-Saëns, his third symphony organ. It is the finale, that movement of it. We'll also have Rachmaninoff with Rhapsody on a theme of Paganini, Handel's Concerto Grosso, Opus 6. The first one we have for you is Johann Sebastian Bach, his famous Brandenburg Concerto Number 2. This one is in F major. The trumpet performer is Friedemann Emer with the Academy for Alte Musik Berlin. Enjoy.

Bach's Brandenburg Concerto 2 in F Academy for Alta Music Berlin. They were the performing group with the trumpet performer named Friedemann Amer. The music that comforted us through difficult days, the voices that introduced us to something new, the traditions we shared in the quiet moments when a favorite melody said what words could not. These are the moments that connect us through classical music. 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Stay tuned. Rise and Shine with Richard McCorkle begins at 6 a.m. Eastern Time. He has the music of Vivaldi. We played his Four Seasons earlier, a fantastic one to listen to. In this case, it'll be Concerto in G for two mandolins. We'll have Berlioz, Schubert with Military March, Danzi, Saint-Saëns, as well as Strauss Jr. with Egyptian March, and many more on the way. That is at 6 a.m. Eastern Time here on the Classical Station. Continuing with Sleepers Awake, we have George Frideric Handel, his Concerto Grosso in the key of G minor. We'll hear the Guildhall String Ensemble conducted by Robert Salter.

George Frideric Handel with Concerto Grosso in G minor, Opus 6, number 6. We heard the Guildhall String Ensemble conducted by Robert Salter. Next up, we feature a conductor who was with the Los Angeles Philharmonic for a great many years, and he is now conducting the New York Philharmonic. This is Gustavo Dudamel with the Los Angeles Philharmonic Orchestra. This is the pianist Yu Zhuang. We're going to hear Rhapsody on a theme of Paganini composed by Sergei Rachmaninoff.

0: Do you like Bach, Beethoven, and Brahms? 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
1: We continue with Ludwig van Beethoven's Ode to Joy. The Chicago Symphony Orchestra performs under the direction of Sir George Schulte.

Ludwig von Beethoven's Ode to Joy, performed by the Chicago Symphony Orchestra under the direction of Sir George Schulte. 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

like Bach, Beethoven, and Brahms? 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

Good morning and welcome to Rise and Shine on the Classical Station, your home of great classical music and always with a live announcer. My name is Richard McCorkle and it is a pleasure spending this morning with you, listening to the music that we love and getting our day off to a great start. Today is Friday. Happy Friday. And it's October 9th, 2026. And let's take a look at the weather for Central and Eastern North Carolina. Today will be mostly cloudy with a high near 78. Tonight will be cloudy with a low around 63. And tomorrow for our Saturday, there'll be a slight chance of showers in the morning. Otherwise, it'll be cloudy with a high near 71. Current conditions at the Raleigh-Durham International Airport, we have overcast with a temperature of 63 degrees. And in a few moments, I'll be announcing our classical conundrum for today. This week's conundrum theme has been the Bach brothers. The Bach brothers. And great classical music will be our faithful Friday friend this morning with works we can look forward to by composers such as Franz Schubert, Antonio Vivaldi, and Franz Danzi. Let's begin our Friday edition of Rise and Shine by celebrating and acknowledging the birthday of French composer of the Romantic era, Camille Saint-Saëns. He was born this day in 1835. To celebrate, Herbert von Karajan will conduct the Berlin Philharmonic, and they'll perform finale from Symphony No. 3 in C minor, known as the organ. And our organist is Pierre Cochereau.

organist Pierre Cochereau performing on the organ of Notre Dame Cathedral in Paris with the Berlin Philharmonic and Herbert von Karajan conducting, performing the finale from Symphony No. 3 in C minor, the Organ Symphony by Camille Saint-Saëns. And we'll be continuing to celebrate the French composer's birthday today. And at the 8 p.m. Eastern time, we're going to be playing the entire Symphony No. 3 in C minor, which is always a treat. So stay tuned. This week's Classical Conundrum theme is the Bach Brothers. And here is today's Classical Conundrum. Who is the big daddy of them all? Who is the father of all the Bach brothers? Who's the big daddy? If you know the answer, you can message us on Facebook or you can call me right here in the studio at 919-556-0123. We continue with Hans Stottelmar conducting the Munich Chamber Orchestra, performing Flute Concerto No. 3 in D minor by German cellist and composer Franz Donzsi. Andras Adjorian is our flutist.

German cellist and composer Franz Donzsi with his composition Flute Concerto No. 3 in D minor. Hans Stottelmeier conducted the Munich Chamber Orchestra, and our flutist was Andras Adorian. This week's Great Sacred Music program includes stunning performances by the Bach Collegium Japan, Choir of Westminster Abbey, and Voces Nova e Antiqua, with works by Thomas Tallis, Randall Thompson, and Palestrina, and more. Please join us this Sunday at 8 a.m. Eastern Time for Great Sacred Music, following Sing for Joy, right here on The Classical Station. 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

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We continue with Franz Schubert. Pianist Yevgeny Kisin will perform Military March.

pianist Yevgeny Kisin performing Military March by Franz Schubert. You're listening to Rise and Shine on the Classical Station. I'm Richard McCorkle. Pleasure spending this Friday morning with you, listening to great classical music. Let's continue with Hector Berlioz, the Utah Symphony Orchestra and Chorus, and the University of Utah Chamber Choir will perform under the direction of Thierry Fisher, and they'll perform La Mare d'Ophélie, or The Death of Ophelia.

Lamar de Feli, The Death of Ophelia, composed by Hector Berlioz, performed by the Utah Symphony Orchestra and Chorus and the University of Utah Chamber Choir, all under the direction of Thierry Fischer. We continue with Antonio Vivaldi here on Rise and Shine on the Classical Station. The Academy of St. Martin in the Fields will perform Concerto in G for two mandolins. Our two mandolinists are James Tyler and Douglas Wooten. Sir Neville Mariner directs.

0: Antonio Vivaldi's Concerto in G for two mandolins. James Tyler and Douglas Wooten were our mandolinist, and they joined the Academy of St. Martin in the Fields under direction of Sir Neville Mariner.
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0: And good morning to you. You're listening to Rise and Shine on the Classical Station, your home of great classical music. My name is Richard McCorkle. It's a pleasure spending this morning with you. Happy Friday. October 9th, 2026 is our date for today. And let's take a look at the weather for Central and Eastern North Carolina. Today will be mostly cloudy with a high near 78. Tonight will be cloudy with a low around 63. And tomorrow for our Saturday, there'll be a slight chance of showers in the morning, otherwise cloudy with a high near 71. Current conditions at the Raleigh-Durham International Airport, we have overcast with a temperature of 63 degrees. And in a few moments, I'll be announcing our classical conundrum for today. This week's conundrum theme is the Bach Brothers. And great classical music continues this hour with works coming our way by Joseph Haydn and Johann Strauss Jr. and others. Let's continue with 18th century German composer Johann Wilhelm Hertel. Philip Ledger will direct the English Chamber Orchestra, and they'll perform Bassoon Concerto in A minor. Our bassoonist is Daniel Smith.

Bassoonist Daniel Smith joining the English Chamber Orchestra performing Bassoon Concerto in A Minor by Johann Wilhelm Hertel. Philip Ledger directed. Did you know that many companies will double or even triple their employees' donations to nonprofits? Check to see if your company will match your gift by visiting our website, theclassicalstation.org. From there, click on Donate, then Matching Gifts. This week's Classical Conundrum theme is the Bach Brothers, and here is today's Classical Conundrum. Who is the big daddy of them all? Who is the big daddy of all those Bach brothers? If you know the answer, you can message us on Facebook or call us in the studio at 919-556-0123. The Czechoslovak State Philharmonic Orchestra will perform Homage to the Ladies, a waltz composed by Emil Valtoffel. Alfred Walter conducts.

Emil Valtefol's Homage to the Ladies, a waltz performed by the Czechoslovak State Philharmonic Orchestra. Directing was Alfred Walter. This week, Monday Night at the Symphony features the BBC Symphony Orchestra, which was founded in 1930. The program features music from Friedrich Delius, Sir Edward Elgar, and more. The great composer Raphon Williams is celebrated on his birthday as the ensemble performs his Symphony No. 2 under the direction of Martin Brabbins. The concert begins Monday night at 8 p.m. Eastern, right after Drop the Needle, only on the Classical Station. And you're listening to Rise and Shine. I'm Richard McCorkle. Pleasure spending this Friday morning with you. Happy Friday. Let's continue with the Waltz King, Johann Strauss Jr. The Vienna Philharmonic will perform Egyptian March under the baton of Yannick Nézet-Séguin.

The Vienna Philharmonic performing Egyptian March, composed by Johann Strauss Jr. Yannick Nezet-Séguin conducted. Let's continue with the father of symphonies, Joseph Haydn. The Apollo Ensemble will perform his Symphony No. 18 in G. John Shu directs.

Nothing like a good Haydn symphony in the morning. Symphony number 18 in G, performed by the Apollo Ensemble. John Hsu directed. This week on Preview, clarinetist conductor Paul Meyer and the Kerbfeltisches Chamber Orchestra perform Carl Stamitz Clarinet Concerto No. 10 in B-flat major. Also, Sergei Rachmaninoff's Symphonic Dances, performed by the Netherlands Radio Philharmonic Orchestra under Karina Kanellakis. Preview, bringing you the best in new classical releases every Sunday from 6 to 9 p.m. Eastern, only on the Classical Station. We continue with Louis-Nicolas Clairanbeau, who lived from 1676 till 1759. Les Solis de Concert Spirituel will perform Symphony 3, The Abundance.

0: And we just enjoyed French composer of the Baroque era, Louis-Nicolas Clarembault, with his Symphony No. 3, The Abundance, and that was performed by Les Solis de Concert Spirituel.
1: 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And W219 DW, Buxton.
0: And good morning to you. You're listening to Rise and Shine on the Classical Station, your home of great classical music, 24 hours a day, 7 days a week, and always with a live announcer. My name is Richard McCorkle. Happy Friday. It's October 9th, 2026. Let's take a look at the weather for Central and Eastern North Carolina. Today will be mostly cloudy with a high near 78. Tonight will be cloudy with a low around 63. And tomorrow for our Saturday, there'll be a slight chance of showers in the morning, otherwise cloudy with a high near 71. Current conditions at the Raleigh-Durham International Airport, we have overcast with a temperature of 63 degrees. And in a few moments, I'll be announcing our classical conundrum for today for the final time before revealing today's answer. This week's theme has been the Bach Brothers. And great classical music continues this hour with works by Ludwig van Beethoven, Frédéric Chopin, and so much more. Let's continue to acknowledge and celebrate the birthday of French composer Camille Saint-Saëns, who was born this day in 1835. Jean Matignon will conduct the Paris Orchestra, and they'll perform Introduction in Rondo Capriccioso. Violinist Isaac Perelman is featured.

A fiery performance by violinist Itzhak Perelman joining the Paris Orchestra. Performing Introduction in Rondo Capriccioso by Camille Saint-Saëns, Jean Matignon conducted. And we are celebrating Camille Saint-Saëns' birthday all day today with various works by the fantastic French composer of the Romantic era. Let's continue with Frédéric Chopin. Mikhail Pletnyov will perform piano on Impromptu No. 1 in A-flat.

We enjoyed Mikhail Pletnyov performing piano on Impromptu number 1 in A flat by Frédéric Chopin. Let's continue with Italian composer of the 19th century, Cesare Ciardi, who lived from 1818 till 1877. The Orchestra Sinfonica will perform L'Eco dell'Arno. Stefan Frost will direct, and our flutist is Roberto Fabriciani.

0: Italian composer Cesare Ciardi with L'Eco dell'Arno, performed by the Orchestra Sinfonica under the direction of Stefan Fras. Our flute player was Roberto Fabriciani.
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0: Today's classical conundrum is made possible by the North Carolina Symphony, presenting Rhapsody in Blue, plus Bernstein Symphonic Dances from West Side Story, October 16th and 17th at Raleigh's Maimondi Concert Hall.

on to be successful musicians and composers. I want to thank everybody who participated today. We had Scott and Edith in Kill Devil Hills, Christine and Rico in Montpelier, Virginia, Doug in Apex, Paul and Garner, Roger in Nashville, North Carolina, Andrew in Jackson, Mississippi, Alicia in Mebane, Andrew in St. Louis, Missouri, Ann in Chapel Hill, Barb in Cary, Bill in Mebane, Charlie in Williamston, Cynthia in Clayton, Dennis in Wheaton, Illinois, Diane in Chapel Hill, Fernando and Mary in Snow Camp, Gordon and Linda in Southern Pines, Greg and Julie in Cleveland Heights, Ohio, Henrik in Chapel Hill, Jackson in Raleigh, Jeff and Autumn in Whitsitt, Jenny in Durham, Clark in Duplin County, Ginger in Boone, Chuko in NC State University, Carolyn in Raleigh, Mark in Gouldsboro, Pennsylvania, Jim in Liberty, Joanne in Wilson, Kim in Fayetteville, Lisa and Carlos in Durham, Matt in Burlington, Michael in Peoria, Illinois, Pamela and Greg in Morrisville. We also had Stephen Graham, John in Asheville, Stephen in Hillsboro, Theron and Tammy in Chapel Hill, Tim in Rocky Mount, Tom in Gardner, Tricia in Whitsitt, Wanda in Hope Mills, Willard in Apex, and Mark in Brandon, Florida, as well as Marcia in Chapel Hill, Peter in Atlanta, Catherine in Danville, Sean in Gracie in Holly Springs, and Maria in Apex. Thank you again for all who participated. Well, let's play something from Johann Sebastian Bach. Of course, his organ performance, E. Power Biggs, will perform Toccata and Fugue in D minor. This is from 1960.

Organist E. Power Biggs, performing Toccata and Fugue in D minor by Johann Sebastian Bach, our subject and answer for today's classical conundrum. Now, we'll be playing the orchestral version, orchestrated by Leopold Stokowski, at 9 a.m. Eastern. And at 9 p.m. Eastern, we'll have the guitar version of Toccata and Fugue in D minor. So I encourage you to tune in and listen to that. We're very excited about that. 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October 16th and 17th at Raleigh's Maimondi Concert Hall. 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Let's continue with Luftwaffe on Beethoven. Claudio Abbado will conduct the Vienna Philharmonic, and they'll perform Coriolan Overture.

The Coriolan Overture by Ludwig van Beethoven. The Vienna Philharmonic performed under the direction of Claudio Abbado. 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We continue with the old sorcerer himself, German composer Richard Wagner. Sir George Schulte will conduct the Chicago Symphony Orchestra, and they'll perform Overture to the Flying Dutchman.

0: A breathtaking performance. Chicago Symphony Orchestra performing Overture to the Flying Dutchman by Richard Wagner. Sir George Schulte conducted.
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0: This hour of Rise and Shine is made possible by the North Carolina Symphony, presenting Mendelssohn's Violin Concerto with Justin Bruns, Sunday, October 18th, 3 p.m. at Memorial Hall in Chapel Hill. 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More information at dukearts.org. And good morning to you. You're listening to Rise and Shine on the Classical Station. I'm Richard McCorkle. Thank you so much for spending this Friday morning with me, listening to the music that we love. Works coming our way will be by Wolfgang Amadeus Mozart, his Oboe Concerto in C, as well as Czech composer of the Baroque period, Jan Dziesma Zelenka, with his Capriccio No. 4 in A. But in the meantime, as promised and mentioned, we'll have the orchestral version of Toccata in Fugue in D minor. Leopold Stokowski arranged it, and he'll be conducting the Czech Philharmonic Orchestra. And of course, our composer is Johann Sebastian Bach.

Magnificent. Leopold Stokowski with his arrangement of Toccata and Fugue in D minor by Johann Sebastian Bach. The Czech Philharmonic Orchestra performed. 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The program also features Haydn's Symphony No. 49 and Schumann's Symphony No. 2. This will happen on October 18th, 3 p.m. at Memorial Hall in Chapel Hill. Tickets and more information at 919-733-2750 or online at ncsymphony.org. This Saturday at 1 p.m., Saturday's On Point travels back to the classical era with Paul Ranitsky's enchanting ballet, The Forest Maiden. Set in a magical woodland world, this complete ballet combines romance, adventure, and theatrical spectacle with music drawing on works by Beethoven, Mozart, Joseph Bologna, Chevalier de Saint-Georges. Discover a fascinating chapter in ballet history this weekend on theclassicalstation.org. We continue with Czech composer of the Baroque period, Jan Dziesmas Zelenka. The Camerata Bern will perform Capriccio No. 4 in A. Directing is Alexander van Weinkoop.

Jan Dziesmyselenka with his Capriccio number 4 in A, performed by the Camerata Bern under the direction of Alexander van Wijnkoop. You're listening to Rise and Shine. Classical Cafe is coming up shortly with works by John Dowland, Franz Liszt, Antonin Dvorak, and more. So please stay with us and continue to listen and enjoy Classical Cafe, the All Request Friday version with your host, George Leaf, right here on the Classical Station. We continue with Christopher Hogwood directing the Academy of Ancient Music, performing Oboe Concerto in C by Wolfgang Amadeus Mozart. Our oboist is Michel Piguet.

0: The marvelous music of Mozart. We enjoyed his oboe concerto in C major. In that recording, Christopher Hogwood conducted the Academy of Ancient Music with oboe soloist Michel Piguet. A great way to stay in tune with everything happening at the Classical Station is to sign up for our e-newsletter Crescendo. 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
0: Welcome to Classical Cafe. I'm your host, George Leaf. Delighted to have you listening along with me today. It is All Request Friday here at the Classical Station, the day when the music we play was chosen by you, our listeners, and I see a wonderful array of works ahead of us. We will begin with a work by Antonín Dvořák, a great Czech composer who lived from 1841 to 1904. In 1883, he wrote a set of pieces for piano four hands, and then in 1893, he organized one of them for cello and orchestra, entitling it Silent Woods. In this recording of Silent Woods, Lauren Mazel directs the Berlin Philharmonic Orchestra. Our cello soloist is Yo-Yo Ma, and this request came to us from Marius and Grace in Pasadena, California.

A poignant work by Antonín Dvořák to begin today's All Request Friday, Silent Woods, Opus 68, No. 5. Lauren Mazel conducted the Berlin Philharmonic in that recording. Yo-Yo Ma was our cello soloist. And we thank Marius and Grace in Pasadena, California for that request. Discover gems from the Classical Station's vinyl archives with Vince Tolona on Drop the Needle. This week featuring combined recordings of Modest Mussorgsky's pictures at an exhibition, as well as a forgotten overture by Giuseppe Verdi. Drop the Needle airs Mondays at 7 p.m. Eastern, only on the Classical Station. All Request Friday continues now with music by Jean Sibelius, the great Finnish composer who lived from 1865 to 1957. We will hear his Lemminkainen Suite, Opus 22, music he wrote in 1896, inspired by Finnish mythology. It has four movements, the second of which is most famous, the Swan of Tuonela. In our recording, Osmo Vanska conducts the Lahti Symphony Orchestra. We thank Ron in Roswell, Georgia, for this request, dedicated to Veikko and Judy.

the exciting music of Jon Sibelius. We heard his Lemminkainen Suite, Opus 22. Osmo Vanska conducted the Lahti Symphony Orchestra in that recording. Our thanks to Ron in Roswell, Georgia, for that request dedicated to Veiko and Judy. 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And did you know that we have a YouTube channel? 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The Classical Station, 897. Give us a follow as we add exciting and informative content on a regular basis. Now, to round out this hour of All Request Friday, we turn to music by the English composer John Dowland, who lived from 1653 to 1626, a very well-known lutenist in his day. We're going to hear his Time Stand Still, played for us by Ensemble Amarcord, with Daniel Hope, violinist. This request came to us from Susan in Raleigh, North Carolina.

0: The music of John Dowland, Time Stands Still. In that recording, we heard Ensemble Amarcord, Daniel Hope violin. Susan in Raleigh made that request. Thank you, Susan. Looking ahead to our next hour on Classical Cafe, works by Ludwig van Beethoven, Aram Khachaturian, and Franz Liszt. You won't want to miss a note.
1: We've got brass, trumpets and trombones, tubas and horns. 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
0: Welcome back to Classical Cafe. I'm your host, George Leaf. Delighted to have you listening along today on All Request Friday at the Classical Station, the day when we play music chosen by our own listeners. We will begin this hour with a work by Ludwig van Beethoven, his very last piano sonata, sonata number 32, opus 111. This was written in 1822, and uniquely, it has just two movements. The first, a turbulent movement in C minor. The second, a glowing arietta in C major. Our performance is by the legendary Rudolf Serkin. We thank Anne and Raleigh for this request.

live performance of Ludwig van Beethoven's final piano sonata, his sonata number 32. It was by the legendary Rudolf Serkin. We thank Anne and Raleigh for that request. Some things never go out of style. 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Next on Request Friday, music by the Soviet and Armenian composer Aram Khachaturian, who lived from 1903 to 1978. We'll hear perhaps his most famous work, the Adagio of Spartacus in Phrygia, from his 1954 ballet Spartacus. Stanley Black conducts the London Symphony Orchestra in this recording. Our thanks to Nona in Chapel Hill, who dedicates this request to the memory of her loving husband Frank and her uncle Carl.

the spectacular ballet music of Aram Khachaturian. We heard the Adagio of Spartacus and Phrygia from his ballet Spartacus. Stanley Black conducted the London Symphony Orchestra in that recording. Our thanks to Nona in Chapel Hill, who dedicates that request to the memory of her loving husband Frank and her uncle Carl. This week's Great Sacred Music program includes performances by the Bach Collegium of Japan, the Choir of Westminster Abbey, and Vocis Novae et Antiquae, with works by Thomas Tallis, Randall Thompson, Giovanni Pierluigi di Palestrina, and more. Please join us this Sunday at 8 a.m. Eastern, right after, for Great Sacred Music, following Sing for Joy, right here on the Classical Station. Next on All Request Friday, some music from Norway. We'll hear Rolig Per's Vals, which I believe means a calm waltz. Our performing ensemble is Greensleeves, and this request came to us from Susan in Raleigh.

traditional music from Norway, Rolik Per's Vals, played for us by Greensleeves. And we thank Susan and Raleigh for that request. 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And now to round out this hour of Classical Cafes, All Requests Friday, we turn to music by Franz Liszt, who lived from 1811 to 1886 and was the composer known as the originator of the genre of the symphonic poem. We're going to hear one of his symphonic poems, Les Préludes, an 1854 work inspired by the poems of the Frenchman Joseph Autran. In this recording, Zubin Mehta conducts the Berlin Philharmonic. This request came to us from Isabel in Cary, North Carolina, who says, "Hey, look, I'm on the radio."

0: music by Franz Liszt, his tone poem Les Preludes. Zubin Mehta conducted the Berlin Philharmonic in that recording. Our thanks to Isabel in Cary, who says, "Hey, look, I'm on the radio." Looking ahead to our next hour on Request Friday, music by Bach, Rachmaninoff, Holst, and Telemann. You won't want to miss a note.
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0: Welcome back to Classical Cafe. I'm your host, George Leaf. Delighted to have you listening along with me during this All Request Friday program. We begin this hour with music by Johann Sebastian Bach, who wrote many concerti, several of them for multiple solo instruments. And that's the case with the work we're about to hear, his concerto in C minor for violin and oboe, BWV 1060. In our recording, Richard Kapp conducts the Philharmonia Virtuosi of New York. Paul Peabody plays the violin and Stephen Taylor the oboe. This request came to us from Liz in Durham, who says, "With gratitude to all of WCPE's announcers, including music director Emily Moss when she pitches in."

The music of Johann Sebastian Bach, we enjoyed his Concerto in C Minor for violin and oboe. Richard Capp conducted the Philharmonia Virtuosi of New York in that recording. Paul Peabody played the violin and Stephen Taylor the oboe. We thank Liz in Durham for that request, which she makes with gratitude to all of WCPE's announcers, including music director Emily Moss, when she pitches in too. This week on Preview, clarinetist conductor Paul Meyer and the Kurfürstliches Chamber Orchestra perform Karl Stamitz's Clarinet Concerto No. 10 in B-flat major. Also, Sergei Rachmaninoff's Symphonic Dances, Opus 45, performed by the Netherlands Radio Philharmonic under Karina Kanellakis. Preview, bringing you the best in new classical releases every Sunday from 6 to 9 p.m. Eastern, only on the Classical Station. Next on Classical Cafe, music by Sergei Rachmaninoff, one of his most famous works, Rhapsody on a Theme of Paganini, a work he wrote in Switzerland in the summer of 1934, and then he played the premiere that fall in the United States with the Philadelphia Orchestra. We're going to hear it in its recording by Gustavo Dudamel, leading the Los Angeles Philharmonic Orchestra. Our soloist is Yuja Wang. We thank Paul in Garner for the request.

The music of Sergei Rachmaninoff, Rhapsody on a Theme of Paganini. In that recording, Gustavo Dudamel conducted the Los Angeles Philharmonic. Our piano soloist was Yuja Wang. Our thanks to Paul and Garner for that request. 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Next on our Request Friday, music by Gustav Holst, the British composer who lived from 1874 to 1934. We'll hear Venus, the Bringer of Peace, from his famous suite, The Planets. In this recording, Leonard Bernstein conducts the New York Philharmonic. Our thanks to Greg in Morrisville for this request.

The music of Gustav Holst. We heard Venus, the bringer of peace from the planets. Leonard Bernstein conducted in New York Philharmonic. Our thanks to Greg in Mooresville for that request. My name is George Leaf. I hope you have enjoyed the music today as much as I've enjoyed bringing it to you. Please stay tuned because All Requests Friday continues with As You Like It and your host, James Steelman. You'll be hearing music by Beethoven, Britten, Florence Price, and other great composers. To round out our program, we turn to Georg Philipp Telemann. We'll hear his Trumpet Concerto No. 3 in D major. William Boughton conducts the English String Orchestra. Our trumpet soloist is John Wallace. We thank Thomas and Willow Springs for this request.

0: At the request of Thomas in Willow Springs, we've enjoyed the music of Georg Philipp Telemann, his trumpet concerto number 3 in D major. John Wallace played the trumpet, William Boughton conducting the English String Orchestra. Please stay tuned now for As You Like It.
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2: Good afternoon, and thank you for joining me for All Request Friday edition of As You Like It on the Classical Station, member-supported and volunteer-powered since 1978. I'm James Steelman, and coming up, we'll be enjoying your requests, such as works by Ralph Vaughan Williams and Ludwig von Beethoven. But our first request goes to Jeff in Whitsitt, who dedicates it to Donna and Pat. It's Johannes Brahms' Violin Concerto in D, Opus 77. Brahms wrote only one violin concerto, and he leaned on his friend, the great violinist Joseph Joachim, for advice on the solo part. Johannes Brahms, Violin Concerto in D, Opus 77.

That was Isaac Stern, violin, with Zubin Mehta and the New York Philharmonic playing the Violin Concerto in D, Opus 77 by Johannes Brahms. That was a request from Jeff in Whitsett, North Carolina, dedicated to Donna and Pat. This week, Monday Night at the Symphony, features the BBC Symphony Orchestra, which was founded in 1930. The program features music from Frederick Delius, Sir Edward Elgar, and more. The great composer Ray Vaughan Williams is celebrated on his birthday as the ensemble performs his Symphony No. 2 under the direction of Martin and Bravins. The concert begins Monday night at 8 p.m. Eastern after Drop the Needle, only on theclassicalstation.org. Thanks to iBiblio at the University of North Carolina for its streaming support. iBiblio, the Internet's library, helps the Classical Station bring great classical music to the world. And support comes from the North Carolina Symphony presenting Rhapsody in Blue with Clayton Stevenson, plus Bernstein's Symphonic Dances from West Side Story, conducted by music director Carlos Miguel Prieto, October 16th and 17th at Raleigh's Maymandy Concert Hall. Tickets and more information at 919-733-2750 or online at ncsymphony.org. Our next work comes from a request from Jimmy in Carborough. This is Ralph Vaughan Williams' The Lark Ascending. He began The Lark Ascending just before World War I, inspired by a George Meredith poem about a singing skylark. The solo violin soars and trills like the bird itself, climbing higher until it nearly disappears.

0: Barnaby Smith conducted Voces 8 Foundation's choir and orchestra with violinist Jack Liebeck in that performance of Ralph Vaughan Williams' The Lark Ascending, requested by Jimmy in Carrboro.
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0: This is the All Request Friday edition of As You Like It on the Classical Station, keeping great classical music alive for future generations thanks to you, our listeners. 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I'm James Steelman. Coming up, we'll be enjoying your requests, such as works by Benjamin Britten and Henry Purcell, but first, Jay in Chapel Hill, North Carolina, dedicates this to the lovely Duke Blood Cancer Center community in Durham. Ludwig von Beethoven's Piano Concerto No. 5 in E-flat, Opus 73, nicknamed The Emperor, was written in 1809 while Napoleon's army bombarded Vienna. The nickname wasn't Beethoven's.

0: We heard Beethoven's Piano Concerto No. 5 in E-flat, Opus 73, The Emperor Concerto, with pianist Wilhelm Kempf and the Berlin Philharmonic, conducted by Ferdinand Leitner. Jay in Chapel Hill, North Carolina, requested it, dedicated for the lovely Duke Blood Cancer Center community in Durham, North Carolina. 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Music drawing on works by Beethoven, Mozart, and Joseph Boulogne, Chevalier de Saint-Georges. 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
0: Matthew in Evans, Georgia, dedicates this to his private teacher, Dr. Christy Oliver, in Minneapolis, Minnesota. Benjamin Britten's Sinful Symphony, Opus 4, is built from tunes he wrote as a boy. Its four movements have wonderful names like Playful Pizzicato and Frolicsome Finale, and the music lives up to them.

0: That was Benjamin Britten's Simple Symphony, Opus 4, performed by the English String Orchestra under the direction of William Boughton. Matthew in Evans, Georgia requested that, dedicated to his private teacher, Dr. Christy Oliver, in Minnesota. Thank you for that request.
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0: This is the All Request Friday edition of As You Like It on the Classical Station, where we love this music every bit as much as you do. My name is James Steelman, and coming up, we'll be enjoying your requests, such as works by Florence Price and Franz Liszt, but first, Jean in Durham, North Carolina, requested this one. Henry Purcell's Suite from the Faery Queen draws on a lavish 1692 stage show based on Shakespeare's A Midsummer Night's Dream. The Canadian brass give its dances and tunes a bright, sparkling shine with plenty of charm.

The Canadian Brass performed The Suite from the Fairy Queen by Henry Purcell. Jean in Durham, North Carolina requested it, and we appreciate that request. Kim in Fayetteville, North Carolina requests this in memory of beloved mother Irene. Florence Price's Violin Concerto No. 1 in D sat forgotten for decades until her manuscripts turned up in an abandoned Illinois house in 2009. Now, audiences all over the world are discovering it.

That was Florence Price's Violin Concerto in number 1 in D, with violinist Randall Goosby and the Philadelphia Orchestra under the direction of Yannick Nizet Seguin. Kim in Fayetteville, North Carolina, requested it in memory of her beloved mother, Irene. Thank you for that. Discover gems from the Classical Station's vinyl archives with Vince Tolona on Drop the Needle this week, featuring combined recordings of Modest Mussorgsky's pictures and an exhibition, as well as a forgotten overture by Giuseppe Verdi. Drop the Needle airs Monday at 7 p.m. Eastern, only on the Classical Station. This fall, we invite you to come home to the classics and get ready to break the announcer. On Monday, October 26th, one of our announcers will put their money where their microphone is. During their show, every dollar contributed will be matched dollar for dollar. It's a fun drive tradition, a little friendly competition, and a great way to celebrate the people who make the Classical Station such a special part of our community. Tune in Monday, October 26th, and see if you can break the announcer. And stay tuned at the top of the hour for All Request Friday edition of Allegro with your host, Mark Schreiner. We'll continue to enjoy your requests and dedication, including works by Nikolai Rimsky-Korsakov, Camille Saint-Saëns, Giacomo Puccini, the 5:30 Waltz, and much, much more. Immediately following As You Like It at the top of the hour, that's the All Request Friday edition of Allegro with your host, Mark Schreiner. Our next request comes from Alicia in Mebane, North Carolina, with this dedication to her mother. Franz Liszt wrote his piano concerto in E minor called Malediction in his early 20s, and you'll understand it, went unpublished for decades. The title means curse, and soon you'll hear why in the stormy, dramatic opening. George Bolet is our pianist. Yvonne Fischer conducts the London Symphony Orchestra.

0: on the classical station, the piano concerto in E minor, Malediction by Franz Liszt, played for us by the London Symphony Orchestra, conducted by Yvonne Fischer. Our featured pianist was Georges Boulet. And we played that on this All Request Friday for Alicia in Mebane, North Carolina. She dedicates that to her mother. Coming up next on the classical station, more of your requests and dedications.
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0: Thank you so much for listening to theclassicalstation.org, and welcome to Allegro. I'm Mark Schreiner. So wonderful. So glad to have you with us on this All Request Friday. Everything we'll hear over the next several hours, selected by you, our wonderful listeners. In this hour, alerts go out to John in Cary, North Carolina, Everett and Indy in Fuquay, Verena, our listener in Louisville, Kentucky, Kim in Fayetteville, North Carolina, our listener in Raleigh, North Carolina, Torn and Finn in Garner, Amanda in Wake Forest. Your selections will be coming up soon here on the Classical Station, but let's start with The Flight of the Bumblebee from The Tale of Tsar Saltan by Nikolai Rimsky-Korsakov, played for us by the violin ensemble of the Bolshoi Theater. Our featured violinist is Yuli Ranentovich, and we're playing this for Emily in Wake Forest, North Carolina, who dedicates it with great gratitude to the Classical Station's music librarian, Peggy.

On the Classical Station, we kicked off the Allegro program with The Flight of the Bumblebee by Nikolai Rimsky-Korsakov. We heard the violin ensemble of the Bolshoi Theater, our featured violinist, Yuli Renenovich. And that was requested by Emily in Wake Forest, North Carolina, and presented and dedicated with great gratitude to Peggy, the music librarian of the Classical Station. A little later, as we get closer to Halloween, we'll enjoy Camille Saint-Saëns' Danse Macabre. But first, a Romanian rhapsody, the number one in the key of A by George Enescu. Eduardo Mata conducts the Dallas Symphony Orchestra, and this was requested by Amanda in Wake Forest, North Carolina.

on the classical station, the Romanian Rhapsody No. 1 in the key of A by composer George Enescu. The Dallas Symphony Orchestra was conducted by Eduardo Mata, and we played that on the Soul Request Friday for our listener Amanda in Wake Forest, North Carolina. A little later, we'll hear The Dance of the Nights from Romeo and Juliet by Sergei Prokofiev, and after that, one of the most beautiful arias in the opera repertoire, Un Bel Dì, from Puccini's Madama Butterfly. But first, The Dance Macabre, Opus 40 by Camille Saint-Saëns. Eugene Ormandy conducts the Philadelphia Orchestra, and we're playing this for Taryn and Finn in Garner, North Carolina, who wish happy birthday, Maury. Love, Tori and Finn.

on the classical station, Eugene Ormandy conducting the Philadelphia Orchestra in a performance of Camille Saint-Saëns' Danse Macabre, Opus 40. And thank you to Torrin and Finn in Garner, North Carolina, for that request, and they wish Maury a happy birthday. A little later, we'll hear Johann Pachelbel's Canon in D, played by the ensemble that made it famous in our modern era. That would be the Paillard Chamber Orchestra. That's coming up a little later. But first, music of Spanish composer Geronimo Jimenez. His dates were 1854 to 1923, and he was the absolute master of a Spanish art form known as the zarzuela. These are one-act farces, usually put at the end of a larger work or between works. And one of his most beloved is The Wedding of Luis Alanza. And we're going to hear its famous intermezzo. Rafael Frubeck de Burgos conducts the Dresden Philharmonic. And thank you to our listener in Raleigh, North Carolina, for requesting that. And dedicates it to all past musicians whose lives have separated them from the art. May you find it again soon.

0: on the classical station, the thrilling intermezzo from The Wedding of Luis Alanza by Spanish composer Geronimo Jimenez. Rafael Frubeck de Burgos conducted the Dresden Philharmonic. And thank you to our listener in Raleigh, North Carolina, who dedicates that to all musicians.
1: Lou and Don Klein wish to express appreciation for all the management, staff, and volunteers at the Classical Station for their years of service dedicated to making this area a leader in the arts and education.
0: Continuing now with your requests and dedications here on the Classical Station, The Dance of the Knights from Romeo and Juliet by Sergei Prokofiev. This is perfect music if you're stuck in traffic. Andrew Mogrelia conducts the National Symphony Orchestra of Ukraine. Kim in Fayetteville, North Carolina, our listener, requested this and dedicates it to her beloved uncle, John.

The Dance of the Nights from Romeo and Juliet by Sergei Prokofiev. Andrew Mongrelia conducted the National Symphony Orchestra of Ukraine. And thank you to our listener in Fayetteville, North Carolina, Kim, who dedicates that request to her beloved uncle, John. A little later, Pachelbel's Canon in D, but first, one of the lovelier and dramatic arias from the more recent end of the opera repertoire, Giacomo Puccini's Un Bel Dì from Madama Butterfly. Charles McCarris conducts the London Symphony Orchestra, and the singer is the incomparable soprano Montserrat Caballé. And thank you to our listener in Louisville, Kentucky, who dedicates it in memory of their music teacher.

on the classical station, the ageless virtuosity of soprano Montserrat Caballé and Giacomo Puccini's aria Un Bel Dì from the opera Madama Butterfly. Charles McCarris conducted the London Symphony Orchestra, and that was requested by our listener in Louisville, Kentucky, in memory of their music teacher. But later, we'll hear a sacred motet by late Renaissance composer Thomas Tallis. But first, the Canon in D of composer Johann Pachelbel. We'll hear an historic recording by the conductor and the ensemble that created the modern popularity of this work, Jean-François Paillard and his chamber orchestra. And thank you to Everett and Indy in Fuquay Varina, North Carolina, for this request, which they dedicate to a very special mother for her birthday.

On the classical station, the Canon in D by composer Johann Pachelbel. Jean-François Paillard conducted the Paillard Chamber Orchestra. And thank you to Everett in Indy and Fuquay Varina, North Carolina, for that request, which they dedicate to their very special mom for her birthday. Lots more great classical music coming up in our next hour, including Aaron Copland's Appalachian Spring and October, the autumn song from the Seasons by Peter Ilyich Tchaikovsky. All that and so much more coming up in our next hour here on the Classical Station. But first, music of Thomas Tallis. The Latin title is Miserere Nostri, Have Mercy on Us. Peter Phillips conducts the Tallis Scholars in this sacred motet. And thank you to our listener, John, in Cary, North Carolina, for this request, who dedicates it to glory to God alone.

0: On the Allegro program, a sacred motet by Thomas Tallis, Miserere Nostri, Have Mercy on Us. Peter Phillips conducted the Tallis Scholars. And thank you to our listener in Cary, North Carolina, John, for that request. Coming up next on the Classical Station, more of your requests and dedications.
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0: Thank you so much for listening to theclassicalstation.org. I'm Mark Schreiner, and welcome to Allegro. More great classical music ahead, all of it selected by you, our wonderful listeners, on this All Request Friday. In this hour, we'll hear a bit of Star Wars by John Williams. We'll also Aaron Copland's Appalachian Spring. And, of course, at 5:30, our daily waltz, which will be the waltz from the 2001 film Emily. But let's begin with music of Peter Ilyich Tchaikovsky. This is Autumn Song, which represents October in the cycle The Seasons. Our pianist is Yefim Bronfman. And Natalie in Hillsborough, North Carolina, requested this with the notation for the spooky season.

pianist Yefim Bronfman performing Tchaikovsky's October Autumn Song on the Classical Station. That was requested by Natalie, our listener in Hillsborough, North Carolina, and dedicates it to this spooky season. 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That'll run from 10 a.m. to 4 p.m. at the Wake Forest Historical Museum grounds. The celebration will feature artists and artisans, master gardener information, more than 50 vendors, a classic car show, and music by My Cousin Skinny, and so much more. 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Next on our playlist, Appalachian Spring, the beloved composition by American composer Aaron Copland. Eric Kunzel conducts the Cincinnati Pops Orchestra. This was requested by both Pamela in Morrisville, North Carolina, and Tom in Durham, North Carolina.

on the classical station, Aaron Copland's Appalachian Spring. Eric Kunzel conducted the Cincinnati Pops Orchestra, and we played that for Pamela in Morrisville, North Carolina, and for Tom in Durham. This week's Great Sacred Music Program includes stunning performances by the Bach Collegium Japan, Choir of Westminster Abbey, and the Voices Nove et Antique, with works by Thomas Tallis, Randall Thompson, Giovanni Perluigi della Palestrina, and more. Please join us this Sunday, 8 a.m. Eastern, for Great Sacred Music, following Sing for Joy, right here on the Classical Station. 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More information at dukearts.org. Well, look at the clock. It's time for today's Daily Waltz. This is the waltz from the 2001 film Amelie, composed by Jan Tiersen. Our pianist is Long Long, and this is requested by Caitlin in Valdosta, Georgia, and dedicated to Marianne.

on the classical station. And for our 5:30 waltz, the waltz from the 2001 film Amélie, conducted by, or composed by, Jan Tiersen. Our pianist was Lang Lang. 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The program also features Haydn Symphony No. 49 and Schumann Symphony No. 2, October 18th, 3 p.m. at Memorial Hall in Chapel Hill. Tickets and more information at

919-733-2750 or online at ncsymphony.org. A little later, we'll hear Eric Satie's very popular Gym No PD, that'd be numbers 1 and 3. And we'll also hear an arrangement of Franz Liszt's Lebensraum number 3 in A flat. But first, a little space opera music of Hollywood composer John Williams as arranged by Greg Anderson. This is the Star Wars Suite, written for 5 pianos, and they're played by the 5 Browns. And this was requested by Carolyn in Wake Forest, North Carolina.

piano quintet, The Five Browns, with Star Wars, a suite for five pianos, is arranged by Greg Anderson from music by Hollywood composer John Williams. And we played that for Caroline in Wake Forest, North Carolina, on this All Request Friday. Next on our playlist, Eric Satie, as orchestrated by Claude Debussy, Gymnopédies numbers 1 and 3. Leonard Slatkin conducts a St. Louis Symphony Orchestra. We're playing this upon the request of Thayer in Chapel Hill, North Carolina, who dedicates it in memory of his late mother, Bessie.

music of composer Eric Satie, as orchestrated by Claude Debussy on the classical station. Gymno PD, numbers 1 and 3. Leonard Slatkin conducted the St. Louis Symphony Orchestra, and we played that on this All Request Friday for Thayer in Chapel Hill, North Carolina. He dedicates it in memory of his late mother, Bessie. More great classical music coming up in our next hour here on the classical station. We'll hear Beethoven's Choral Fantasy in C minor. That'll feature Alfred Brendel as our featured pianist. You won't want to miss that. As well as more music by Hollywood composer John Williams. We'll have selections from Star Wars, The Force Awakens. All that coming up in our next hour here on the classical station. But first, Lebensraum number 3 in A flat, originally a piano work by Franz Liszt, arranged for orchestra by Victor Herbert, and played for us by the Philadelphia Orchestra, conducted by Eugene Ormandy. Steve in Wake Forest, North Carolina, dedicates this to Michelle, his darling wife.

0: On the classical station, Leibowitz Round No. 3 in A-flat by Franz Liszt, as arranged for orchestra by Victor Herbert. We heard the Philadelphia Orchestra conducted by Eugene Ormandy. And on this All Request Friday, requested by Steve in Wake Forest, North Carolina, he dedicates it to Michelle, his darling wife.
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0: Thank you so much for listening to theclassicalstation.org, and welcome to Allegro. I'm Mark Schreiner. On this All Request Friday, we're playing music selected by you, and we're about to listen this hour, and this will be a little later, Star Wars, The Force Awakens, the film, selections from that work by John Williams, the composer, will conduct a studio orchestra. But first, the Choral Fantasy in C Minor, Opus 80 by Ludwig von Beethoven. This is an historic recording with Bernard Haitink conducting the London Philharmonic Orchestra and Choir, and our piano soloist is Alfred Brendel. And this was requested by Jared, our listener in Chicago, Illinois.

On the classical station, the Choral Fantasy in C Minor of Ludwig von Beethoven, Bernhard Haitink conducted the London Philharmonic Orchestra and Choir, and our featured pianist was Alfred Brendel. And we played that on this All Request Friday for our listener, Jared, in Chicago, Illinois. This week, Monday Night the Symphony features the BBC Symphony Orchestra, founded in 1930. The program will feature music from Frederick Delius, Sir Edward Elgar, and more. The great composer Ray Vaughan Williams is celebrated on his birthday as the ensemble performs his Symphony No. 2 under the direction of Martin Brabbins. The concert begins Monday night at 8 p.m. Eastern, right after Drop the Needle, only on the classical station. You know, some family members have two legs. Others have four. Some have feathers, fins, or scales. Pet Day returns Tuesday, October 27th, during our fall fun drive. It's your chance to bring your favorite companion into the classical station family with a special on-air shout-out. Celebrate the dog who listens to Beethoven, the cat who prefers Mozart, or whatever wonderful creature keeps you company while you enjoy great classical music. Come home to the classics and bring the whole family, pets included. Next on our program, selections from the original motion picture soundtrack of the 2015 film Star Wars, The Force Awakens. Of course, this was composed by famed Hollywood composer John Williams. He conducts a studio orchestra, and on this All Request Friday, we're playing it for Carolyn in Wake Forest, North Carolina, who dedicates this to Tanya.

0: on the classical station, selections from the original film score of Star Wars, The Force Awakens, the 2015 picture, with music by John Williams. He conducted a studio orchestra. And thank you to Caroline, our listener in Wake Forest, North Carolina, for making that request. She dedicates it to Tanya. Coming up next on the classical station, get your tickets ready. 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
0: Thank you so much for listening to theclassicalstation.org, and welcome to Concert Hall. I'm Mark Schreiner. So glad you're with us. More great classical music ahead, all of it, full orchestral versions. This evening, we've got a lot of wonderful stuff for you. In the 8 p.m. Eastern hour, we'll have Saint-Saëns' Organ Symphony, the Symphony No. 3 in C minor. In the hour after that, we'll have Bach, Toccata and Fugue in D minor, and Beethoven's Pastoral Symphony. There's a lot to look forward to in the following hours here on the Classical Station. In this hour, we'll hear Jean Sibelius's suite from King Christian II, Opus 27. But let's begin with music of Randall Thompson, American composer, 1899 to 1984. This is called Seven Country Songs, or Frostiana, which is a setting of seven poems by American poet Robert Frost. This was commissioned by the town of Amherst, Massachusetts, and performed first in October of 1959. We're going to hear the Voce Nove et Antique, as conducted by Robert A.M. Ross. Our featured pianist is Andrea Clearfield. And on this All Request Friday, we're playing it for Allie in Rock Hill, South Carolina, who dedicates it to her choir director.

The words of poet Robert Frost set to music on the classical station. Frostiana, seven country songs by composer Randall Thompson. Voices Novae et Antiquae was conducted by Robert A.M. Ross. And our featured pianist was Andrea Clearfield. That was requested by Allie in Rock Hill, South Carolina on this All Request Friday, and she dedicates it to her choir director. 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The celebration features artists and artisans

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We'll spend the balance of this hour with music by composer Jean Sibelius. This is a suite from his composition King Christian II, Opus 27. The Gothenburg Symphony Orchestra is conducted by Naomi Yarvie. And thank you to our listener in Athens, Ohio, Richard, for this request.

Oliver Sacks wrote, "Music can evoke worlds very different from the personal, remembered worlds of events, people, places we have known." Welcome to our world of classical music on WCPE 89.7 FM, Raleigh-Durham, Chapel Hill, WZPE 90.1 FM, Bath, and WURI 90.9 FM, Manteo, and theclassicalstation.org, everywhere.